Lucky. You always liked an after party, so I guess I should have known. So we hate the paparazzi. Now you're somewhere they can't go.

大丈夫。手を上げて飛び上がれ。 Even if you're falling, that's okay. There's a trampoline waiting for you. It's so easy. You just have to believe. 信じればいいんだよ。

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2: Hear the clock ticking on the wall. Losing sleep, losing track of the tears I cry. Every drop is a waterfall. Every breath is a break in the

Let's get the party started. See you at the bar, you was hardly talking. That's when I knew that your heart was scarring. Friends to lovers need a part to star in. Like, wait, babe, let me ask your pardon.

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1: 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Enjoy and have a good time.